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1: This girl, she buys her dreams. It's a rich world behind the scenes. Green eyes, they tell it all. The most

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No one knows where they are. Hear me, my chief.

kiss or hug you, 'cause I'm bluffing with my muffin. 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